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1: Over the last 50 million years, there were a number of large climatic changes. Some 45 million years ago, we had the last climate optimum. 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